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It is 8:08 here in Chapel Hill, North Carolina, on the UNC campus, WXYC HQ. We are listening to the 1998 classic Jazz Love No. 2 from the Chicago house artist Glenn Underground off of his Utopia Odisco 12-inch on the Guidance label. Before this, we heard a remix of Plexid, which is the circa aughts teen punk, pop punk group from Estonia. That was the Ines DaFerrari remix of one of their tracks. This compilation was put out last year, I believe, on the Viz label. That was around the 8 p.m. timeline. Before 8 p.m., just before that, we heard something from the new release from Dry Cleaning on 4AD off of Secret Love. That was I Need You. And began that set with Jan Steele off of the release of Jan Steele and John Cage, Voices and Instruments. That track was Distant Saxophones. I've got more queued up. I'm just going to keep ripping it. 919-962-8989. Call in if you'd like to hear something. Otherwise, stay tuned.

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It is 8:34 p.m. Just a quick rewind, check-in on what we've been listening to for the past little bit of time. We just heard something new from Setting, primarily out of Durham, North Carolina, right up the road. Trio of Nathan Bowles, Joe Westerland, and Jamie Fennelly. That was off of their self-titled for the Thrill Jockey label. That track was Gump Bump. For that was Classic Pearl with the track Pearl off of a really kind of a sleeper but exquisite compilation of synth pop and other adjacent genres out of Japan called Soft Selection 1984 on the Soft label. Before Classic Pearl was Yukihiro Takahashi from Yellow Magic Orchestra with his 1981 solo album Neuromantic. That was Grand Espoir, which I am pretty sure was also originally written by Harry Hosono of YMO. Before Takahashi, we heard the Japanese-British ensemble collective Frank Chickens with their track Solid Life from 1987. And Everything Began with something new and local from Alec Lomami and Lambskin off of their release Something Somewhere There's Something Amazing Waiting to Be Discovered. I'm here for another 25 minutes. Why not? That's good with me. I'm gonna keep writing things out, but before I jump off the mic, just a little information. The Southern Off-Road Bicycle Association, or SORBA, is the largest nonprofit mountain biking organization in the Southeast. And through advocacy, education, and recreational opportunities, they carry out their mission to promote land access, trail preservation, and new trail development to enhance bike touring, racing, fun, and fellowship for all mountain bicyclists in the southern U.S. Visit sorba.org, that's SORBA.org, for more information. Richard Pinhas is next, and some other stuff will come after that. Stay tuned, as always, to WXYC.

XYC Chapel Hill, 89.3 FM. I'm just about out of here for the evening, so just fill you in very briefly. We just heard something from Lucite Spine. This track is called Kept in Aquarium. Before this, we heard Le Grand Couturier off of their self-titled full-length. Came out fairly recently. That track was Leil. Before Le Grand Couturier, something also fairly recent from Francesca Bono and Vittoria Burattini off of their full-length Ora Sono Un Lago on the Maple Death label. And the set began with a track from Richard Pinhas of Helden off of his 1980 release East West. I will be back in a couple weeks. Thursday night feature should be coming up next, and stay tuned.

No, not too. But if you don't. Okay. But it's the same.

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24: 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I hope you are all looking forward for what I have prepared for you all. So before I start playing music, I felt like I should just give a general background on what my interpretation of this liminal night is going to be, because I feel like there's a couple branches of thoughts you can go down. First, there's liminal, a liminal space, which is kind of defined as an area that feels like it's not quite right, or it's in between, which, I mean, describing spaces is that really came from that original background, Back Rooms picture from 2014. And liminal really is a term used to describe physical locations that you look around that are generally quiet. But musicians have seen those images and they invoke strong atmospheric feelings and have over time created many works that try and capture the feeling of these places. And this advent has kind of taken three branches. There's the ones who take this goal pretty literally, and it's kind of purely ambient. Sometimes it's like a little bit of like thumping and deep subwoofers kind of backing the track to where you feel uncomfortable in these positions. This was kind of done by the Backrooms film music itself, which we will be listening to in part because that obviously just came out and in part inspired this set. And then there are the offshoots, which are like nostalgia core and dream core, which are also very liminal and try and capture like memories through audio. And they do this through their sound composition, which is targeted mostly towards people about my age, so late 90s, early 2000s sounds that are very nostalgic. Like when I was looking up things for this, there was lots of PS2 game audio that was used in the formation of a lot of these tracks we're going to listen to. Anyways, with that said, very excited to play songs for you all. Very excited to explore this. There's also going to be some songs on here which, for lack of better words, are more known as TikTok songs that are accompanying liminal videos online. But I think listening to the full work, which is normally 5 or 6 minutes pulled out of there, or which TikTok pulls like 30 to 45 seconds out of, is really interesting and grounds them as pieces of music rather than little poppy things to listen to. And with that, we're going to listen to a track kind of labeled as the father of liminal music. Not exactly sure why. There are a lot of things labeled as that, but this one's my favorite because it's by Ontheric's Point Never, a great artist, and we're going to be listening to their song Replica. And with that, thank you for listening to WXYC, and I'm going to start the music for you now, and I hope you all stay and enjoy.

0: If I cleaned everything, would you come back?
1: If I cleaned everything, would you come back?
0: If I cleaned everything, would you come back?
1: If I cleaned everything, would you come back?
0: If I cleaned everything, would you come back?
1: If I cleaned everything, would you come back?
0: If I cleaned everything, would you come back?
1: If I cleaned everything, would you come back?
0: If I cleaned everything, would you come back?
1: If I cleaned everything, would you come back?
0: If I cleaned everything, would you come back?
1: If I cleaned everything, would you come back?
0: If I cleaned everything, would you come back?
1: If I cleaned everything, would you come back?
0: If I cleaned everything, would you come back?
1: If I cleaned everything, would you come back?
0: If I cleaned everything, would you come back?
1: If I cleaned everything, would you come back?
0: If I cleaned everything, would you come back?
1: If I cleaned everything, would you come back?
0: If I cleaned everything, would you come back?
1: If I cleaned everything, would you come back?

0: myself. I think we look bad at it. And even if I didn't think we look bad at it, I still love dreaming about it. And I dream on it all the time.
1: Time is 9:36 p.m. and you are listening to WXYC Thursday Night Feature, Liminal Music Night, and I hope you've enjoyed that. Obviously, a lot of the songs were more leaning on the sad, melancholic feelings of remembering things, maybe when they were better, or maybe misremembering them is better. But yeah, the last song we listened to was When You Wake Up, I'll Be Gone Like a Cat. Before that, You Not the Same. Before that, If I've Cleaned Everything, Would You Come Back? Two of those tracks by Ricky Eats Acid, one of my favorite artists of all times. And then actually before that, we listened to a third track by him, Seeing Dead Cats in Dreams. Big emphasis on cat metaphors. Then before that, we listened to Franker by artist PP1 on the release 2000 to 2004. That's the name, to be clear. And it's just a very iconic liminal piece for people within the liminal community, without a better way of saying it. And then coming up next, kind of going along with the theming of cat, we're going to be listening to a couple tracks from the new movie, not Backrooms, but Obsession, because I think there were some very liminal pieces. And the director, I think his name is Curry Barker, actually mentioned being inspired by liminal spaces, but obviously in a much less major way than the Backrooms movie, with his makeup team using weird liminal makeup to accomplish making main character Nikki very scary looking in certain scenes. But we're going to be listening to three songs from that, and then we're going to be transitioning kind of into a lot of soundtrack music. I have a lot of interesting stuff for you. An Undertale song, lots of Minecraft music, which without the game feels incredibly nostalgic and interesting. Got some tracks from Omori, from the Backrooms movie for later, and then some oldies that have a nice kind of crispiness on the save that really give that nostalgic feeling, that liminal, I remember being here, but I'm not here feeling. With that, thank you for listening to WXYC. I hope you're enjoying the set so far, and let's get back into it.

Time is 10:01 p.m. and you are listening to WXYC Chapel Hill Thursday night feature yet again with Liminal Night. And the last songs we've been playing have been a lot cheerier than some of the earlier ones we were playing. And I hope you've enjoyed the tone shift. That last song was from Cocteau Twins, The Ghost Has No Home. Before that, we listened to two songs from the video game Mouthwashing. We listened to the main theme, and we listened to a song within the game called The Windows Are Plastic. Then, before that, we listened to two other songs from movies. We listened to Phone Call from Eternal Sunshine from a Spotless Mind, one of my favorite movies, especially of that genre. Then we listened to two songs from Obsession, the new, very popular horror movie. So coming up next, we're going to keep playing liminal music, obviously, and we're going to play some, I'm trying to decide right now, I think we're going to move into stuff that's older, because liminal doesn't just mean ambient, it really can also mean something that invokes a memory. So we're going to be playing some music from really like the 50s that has a nice crunch to it that at least I listened to with my grandparents a lot when I was young, and I hope it brings back good memories for you all, or at least brings back memories, as it will for me. We have about 5 or 6 of those songs, and then after that, we will reconvene and then continue along forward with lots more exciting stuff, such as the Minecraft soundtrack. With that, thank you for listening to WXYC Chapel Hill. And here is, we're going to be playing We'll Meet Again by Silver Memories, or off of Silver Memories, R. Vera. 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

into each and every life. Some rain has got to fall, but too much of that stuff has fallen into mine and into each heart. Some tears has got to fall, but I know that someday that sun is bound to shine.

The Giving Tree by Shel Silverstein. Once there was a tree, and she loved a little boy. And every day the boy would come and he would gather her leaves and make them into crowns and play the king of the forest. He would climb up her trunk and swing from her branches and eat apples. And they would play hide and go seek. And when he was tired, he would sleep in her shade. And the boy loved the tree very much, and the tree was happy. But time went by, and the boy grew older, and the tree was often alone. Then one day, the boy came to the tree, and the tree said, "Come, boy, come and climb up my trunk, and swing from my branches, and eat apples, and play in my shade, and be happy. I am too big to climb and play," said the boy. "I want to buy things and have fun. I want some money." "I'm sorry," said the tree, "but I have no money. I only have leaves and apples. Take my apples, boy, and sell them in the city. Then you will have money and you will be happy." And so the boy climbed up the tree and gathered her apples and carried them away. And the tree was happy. But the boy stayed away for a long time, and the tree was sad. And then one day the boy came back and the tree shook with joy, and she said, "Come, boy, climb up my trunk and swing from my branches and be happy." "I am too busy to climb trees," said the boy. "I want a house to keep me warm," he said. "I want a wife and I want children, and so I need a house. Can you give me a house?" "I have no house," said the tree. "The forest is my house, but you may cut off my branches and build a house. Then you will be happy." And so the boy cut off her branches and carried them away to build his house, and the tree was happy. But the boy stayed away for a long time, and when he came back, the tree was so happy she could hardly speak. "Come, boy," she whispered. "Come and play." "I am too old and sad to play," said the boy. "I want a boat that will take me far away from here. Can you give me a boat?" "Cut down my trunk and make a boat," said the tree. "Then you can sail away and be happy." And so the boy cut down her trunk and made a boat and sailed away. And the tree was happy, but not really. And after a long time, the boy came back again. "I'm sorry, boy," said the tree, "but I have nothing left to give you. My apples are gone." "My teeth are too weak for apples," said the boy. "My branches are gone," said the tree. "You cannot swing on them." "I am too old to swing on branches," said the boy. "My trunk is gone," said the tree. "You cannot climb." "I am too tired to climb," said the boy. "I'm sorry," sighed the tree. "I wish that I could give you something, but I have nothing left. I am just an old stump. I am sorry." "I don't need very much now," said the boy. "Just a quiet place to sit and rest. I am very tired." "Well," said the tree, straightening herself up as much as she could. "Well, an old stump is good for sitting and resting. Come, boy, sit down. Sit and rest." And the boy did. And the tree was happy.

Hi WXYC, time is 10:24 and you are listening to WXYC Chapel Hill. And what we just listened to now obviously wasn't directly a song, but it was a reading of The Giving Tree by Shel Silverstein. Very interesting author. Lots of controversy surrounding him and that story. Some people really hate it. Some people say it's their favorite children's novel of all time. I think I sit more aligned with the people who really like it. I remember reading the other Shel Silverstein story about the circle and the square, and I mean, I thought about that book probably every day for like a week when I was eight. And at that time, that's like a percentage of my life. Anyways, I hope you enjoyed that. Before we listen to Maybe by the Ink Spots and Into Each Life, Some Rain Must Fall by the Ink Spots. And then before that, we listened to a request that fit in wonderfully to the set. So thank you, whoever recommended it. We listened to 1955 from Beginners. And then before that, we listened to a very dreary and almost out of character Frank Sinatra song, I'll Never Smile Again, featuring a bunch of other prevalent and big artists from the time. So coming up next, we were in the 50s, and that was a minute ago. So we're gonna jump up to today. We're going to be listening to a lot of video game soundtracks and ambience, which are honestly great for this because video games are just a very, they're a way where a lot of these images actually get created in like Blender, where they use hyper-realistic texturing, something that just wasn't possible with technology 10 years ago. But now you can see something in a video game and really have to question if it was real. Unrelated, but I remember watching my little brother play a soccer game. And like a FIFA game, I think, FIFA 25, and I actually just thought it was a real game. And I felt very old after that happened, I won't lie. I'm almost hitting the big 2-2. Anyways, we're gonna be listening to some Minecraft music next. I'm super excited. I love these songs. I picked some ones that you might not hear as much, but they should all be familiar if you played the game. At least maybe you'll feel the familiarity if you don't recognize it. With that, thank you for listening to WXYC Chapel Hill. This is DJ Cool Soccer, and here is the most iconic of the songs coming up. We're going to be listening to Sweden from the original Minecraft Volume Alpha Pack. 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

time is 10:47 or 10:49 p.m. and you are listening to WXYC Chapel Hill. That last song there was White Pillars from the game Omori. And we were actually listening to a couple tracks from that album, or that game rather, which we'll talk about a little bit more in a second. We listened to White Pillars, Where We Used to Play, and By Your Side. Before that, we listened to a song that kind of epitomizes the genre of Liminal, specifically the first 30 seconds, which was Warm Lights by Zori. As a finished song, it's kind of just a run-of-the-mill, kind of vaporwavy, lo-fi beat, but that beginning part has really had an impact on people, clearly, with the streaming numbers on that song being like 40 million for something. 40 million on Spotify alone, with that being just crazy for a song like that. And then before that, we were listening to the Minecraft music, which, what could I even say about the Minecraft music that hasn't been said or hasn't been thought by people around? If you haven't listened to the soundtrack, it's easily one of the best soundtracks to a game, how it adapts with what you're doing in the game, especially for, maybe not even for its time, just in general, is incredible. And the soundtrack of so many people's childhoods. I bet most of the DJs on air are familiar with at least some of the songs. And then Omori, a pixel game, came out in 2021, I believe. Just a great time. A game about grief. Beautiful story with beautiful music to accompany it. That's also kind of weird and mysterious because, well, the whole game is a bit weird and mysterious. And yeah, so coming up next, we're going to transition out of this type of liminal music and into something a little bit more intense and scary. We're going to be listening to some of the music from the Backrooms movie that just came out. We have four songs from it queued up, so get ready for some liminal space music that is meant to accompany a scary, endless, torturous, endless group of office buildings connected like a big labyrinth. And with that, thank you for listening to WXYC Chapel Hill. And here is The Complex by Kane Parsons. And yeah, hope you enjoy. Thank you for listening to WXYC Chapel Hill.

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Time is 11:16 p.m. and you are listening to WXYC Chapel Hill. That was four songs from the Backrooms original soundtrack. Each song name is kind of unrelated to any meaning outside of the movie. I imagine each of these songs are kind of labeled after where they take place in the movie. Anyways, we listened to People in San Jose, Handprint, The Untrained Mind, and Furniture Lament. And if anyone's curious, because I did see the movie two days ago, I don't remember. It was pretty good. I don't really want to talk about it on air in case I spoil anything, but the movie, if you're familiar with The Backrooms and Kane Parsons and any of that work, is probably just about exactly what you think it'll be and a little bit more. It's really well shot, directed, fun to look at, and the soundtrack makes a lot of sense while looking at the really striking liminal visuals presented in the movie. And with that, we're going to be moving away from that and back into the land of video games a little bit. We're going to be listening to some music from the very liminal and scary franchise Silent Hill. We're going to be listening to three songs from Silent Hill 3. And then we're going to be listening to a couple tracks from one of my, I'm not even sure if it's a good movie, but one of my favorite movies, I Saw the TV Glow, with Alex G., better known for a lot of his other work as the composer of the soundtrack. So yeah, very excited to listen to these things. And then after that, we have a long piece of music to send off that I will introduce to you all and when it's time. And with that, thank you for listening to Liminal Night on WXYC Chapel Hill. I hope you continue to listen for the big treat. And here is Breeze in Monochrome Light from Silent Hill 3. Thank you for listening to WXYC Chapel Hill.

There is another reason to fill your heart with hatred. It must be this way. One day you will understand why. You must try to remember me and your true self as well. You will birth a god and build an eternal paradise.

The Giving Tree by Shel Silverstein. Once there was a tree. And she loved a little boy. And every day the boy would come

Time is 11:36 p.m. and you are listening to WXYC Chapel Hill. And believe it or not, I have only one more song for you. Kind of. It's a bit, what would I call it? I think I'm being a little bit lying when I'm saying that, but we're going to be listening to, quote from YouTube, a shorter version of Everywhere at the End of Time. And Everywhere at the End of Time, I think, is the epitome of what liminal music is and should be as an art form. Everywhere at the End of Time is a very significant work. It has many little parts that became memes. I'm trying to think where I even start with explaining this one. It's a six and a half hour project originally by British musician Leland James Kirby. And it's not a very happy project, but it's supposed to sonically simulate the progression of Alzheimer's, something, or dementia, obviously. And you're supposed to listen to this and slowly hear the unravelings of someone's mind, which is a terrifying premise. And I've never made it through the entire 6.5 hour journey. Some friends of mine listened to it on a car ride home one time from Atlanta, I believe. It's been a while since I've thought about their experience. And three of the four of them, not the driver, were sobbing like hour three, and I don't think they made it to the end. But we are going to listen to a shortened version. The shortened version is still 50 minutes, so you're going to hear a lot more of the musically interesting parts of it. You'll probably hear one part and go, oh, I've heard that before, and place this album into your mental catalog. But yeah, we're going to be playing a shortened version of Everywhere at the End of Time, and the person who edited the shortened version is MIIJOEPA, so thank you for them for putting this on YouTube. Thank you for listening to the set this far. I'll check back in one more time before midnight. And yeah, thank you for listening to WXYC Chapel Hill. Hope you enjoy.

Time is midnight, 12 p.m., or I guess 12 a.m., and you are listening to WXYC Chapel Hill, and this is the end point of Thursday Night Future Liminal Music Night. I hope you enjoyed, and I hope you were enjoying Everywhere at the End of Time. Very long track. We didn't listen to it become just static noise and kind of weird yelling sounds, but that's probably for the best. But yeah, hope you enjoyed the set. Thank you for listening to Thursday Night Feature. You should stick around and listen to the next DJ, DJ Slime. And should be a vibe. Thank you for listening to WXYC Chapel Hill. And they will transition onto air shortly.

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This is DJ Slime signing on until 3 o'clock. We have some great picks for you, a lot of electronic and dance pop to kind of get the vibes going this Friday night. We'll get back into that music in one moment, but before we do, WXYC would like you to know that the Southern Off-Road Bicycle Association, SORBA, is the largest nonprofit mountain biking organization in the Southeast. Through advocacy, education, and recreational opportunities, SORBA carries out its mission to promote land access, trail preservation, and new trail development in order to enhance mountain biking, touring, racing fun, and fellowship for all mountain bicyclists in the Southern United States. For more information, visit www.sorba.org. Now let's get back into the music.

0: 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This is DJ Slime. I will be on until 3 this morning. You just heard the song Hollywood Forever by Underscores from the release You. It's a great new release from Underscores. Again, someone who's really bringing hyperpop into the mainstream. Underscores actually has one of my favorite records to date, released a couple of years ago, I believe 2020, 2021, Wall Socket. It's a great electronic concept album about a friend group of teenagers in rural Michigan. I highly recommend you check it out. Before that, you heard the song Forgotten Jays from the release by Show Me the Pink from the release Velocipedomania. Before that, you heard Publishing Blues by Jumpy and God's Wisdom from the release Snowman 3. Prior to that, you heard Back Home by Caribou from the release Our Love. And prior to that, you heard Monumental by Wilderness from the release Vessel States. We'll get back into the music in one moment, but before we do, WXYC would like you to know that local businesses can attend the nonprofit networking group Wake Up Wednesday in Pittsburgh every third Wednesday of the month. Wake Up Wednesday serves the community by providing a space where business leaders and nonprofits come to cross-pollinate ideas, give business advice, ask for leads, and to help promote one another. The doors open at 8 a.m. and the meeting ends promptly at 9:30 a.m. There are 60 to 70 businesses that attend each month. For more information, visit www.wakeupwednesday.me. As a reminder, you can always submit requests by calling the number 919-962-8989 or submitting requests through our app. I would also like to shout out Mallory for suggesting Willing and Able by Noah Kahan. Unfortunately, we do not have that in our library, but I do appreciate the suggestion and am open to any other requests. Now let's get back into the music.
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You just heard How Will You Feel by the artist Blackwater Holy Light from the release Not Here, Not Gone. Before that, you heard Sunset, Sunrise by Andrew Peckler from the release Cover Versions. I love that more experimental electronic sound. It was very, like, dreamy. A great track for about 1 in the morning. Before that, you heard the song Monkey Land by The Chameleons from the release Live in Toronto. We'll get back into the music in one moment, but before we do, WXYC would like you to know to take precaution when recycling lithium and lithium ion batteries. Orange County requires separation of lithium batteries from alkaline batteries. To avoid fire hazards, tape both ends of the battery before bringing them to a drop-off site. 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Now let's get back into the music.

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You just heard Hibiscus by Yetsubi from the release Check Out This EP. Before that, you heard the song Acetyl by the Arbeat, Schickert, and Schneider TM from the release ASS. I promise that is not profane. That is just their initials and how they labeled the record. We'll get back into the music in just one moment, but before we do, WXYC would like you to know the Chelsea Theater is the Triangle's only nonprofit art house cinema, presenting a dynamic mix of first-run, independent, documentary, global, and art films. 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

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You just heard Swimmer by Tennis from the release Swimmer. Before that, you heard OD Gebeer by Heaven Souls from the release West Side Trapped. And before that, you heard Pop Another Pill / The Crash by Tommy J and Mike Rep from the release The Grim O Comic Sequence. Self-described pop a self-described folk rock opera, a fantastic record that I will be adding to my personal rotation. We'll get back into the music in just one moment, but before we do, WXYC would like you to know, Table is a nonprofit organization that brings college students and community volunteers together to help feed hungry children in the Chapel Hill-Carrboro area. 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Table is located on East Main Street in Carrboro. 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
1: The time is now 1:44 a.m. You are listening to WXYC Chapel Hill, 89.3 FM. You just heard Go Oil Go, Oil XL by Oil... by Ollie XL from the release Lick the Lens Part 1. Prior to that, you heard Time for the Muse by AK Momo from the release Return to New York. And before that, you heard The Sweetest Water by Linda May Hano from the release Strange Heaven. We'll get back into the music in just one moment, but before we do, WXYC would like you to know UNC provides an online map which displays disability access information for the main campus buildings. The map, which was compiled by the University Compliance Office in partnership with Disability Services and Facilities Planning and Construction, gives coded information for the location of power doors, elevators, restrooms, and ramps. 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Now let's get back into the music.

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You just heard Freestyle by Derek May from the release Innovator. Before that, you heard Bus Stop by Lita Husic from the release The Return of Red Emma. Prior to that, you heard Dream a Twinkle by Gina from the release The Pleasure is Yours. And lastly, you heard The Race by Detachment Kit from the release Of This Blood. We'll get back into the music in just one moment, but before we do, WXYC would like you to know the Carolina Harm Reduction Unit, known as CRU, is a student-led program that provides life-saving harm reduction resources to the public of Chapel Hill. UNC's community and students suffer from a lack of education and resources on drug use safety. CRU's weekly distribution of opiate overdose reducing naloxone and fentanyl testing strips allow community members to engage with harm reduction strategies, ask questions, and receive evidence-based responses from non-judgmental peers. 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Now let's get back into the music.

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You just heard Mooncake Melody by Yin Yin from the release Yada. Prior to that, you heard Jala by The Clean from the release Getaway. I love the name of this record, The Clean Getaway. What a genius title. And then before that, you heard Laughter in Summer by Beverly Glenn Copeland from the release Laughter in Summer. We'll get back into the music in just one moment, but before we do, WXYC would like you to know the Community Empowerment Fund, or CEF, is a nonprofit organization serving Durham and Orange counties in North Carolina. CEF's mission is to cultivate opportunities, assets, and communities that facilitate transitions out of homelessness and poverty. Established in 2009, CEF offers person-centered support, financial education, and asset building tools to individuals facing homelessness or housing insecurity. 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Now let's get back into the music.

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You just heard La Piragua by Sonido Duenes from the release Rebajadas 2. Before that, you heard Strange Weirdos by Loudon Wainwright III from the release Strange Weirdos by the label Concord Group. And fun fact, that release was actually supposed to be part of the soundtrack for the movie Knocked Up, but only two songs ended up making the film. Before that, you heard Thirst Walk by Shudder to Think from the release Shudder to Think. And then lastly, you heard Guns of the World by Organ Tapes from the release Yi Bao Yan. We'll get back into the music in just one moment, but before we do, WXYC would like you to know the Prison Books Collective is a nonprofit that sends free books and resources to people imprisoned in North Carolina and Alabama. People in prison who are interested in receiving free books or resources should send a letter to the collective at P.O. Box 625, Carborough, NC 27510. There is currently a high demand for recently published paperback books about starting your own small business, financial literacy, legal advice, GED prep, and other skill-building how-to guides. You can donate books and learn more about the Prison Books Collective by visiting their website at prisonbooks.info. Now let's get back into the music.

The time is now 2:42 a.m. You are listening to WXYC Chapel Hill, 89.3 FM. You just heard the song Midnight Till Noon by The Dirties from the release You Should Be Sinnin'. Before that, you heard Polythene by Antiloop from the release Antiloop Remix. I love that old school Detroit techno sound that was really big in the 80s and 90s among black communities. A great reminder that techno is rooted in indigenous traditions, not a bunch of guys in Germany. Before that, you heard Let Me Talk by Murs and Ninth Wonder from the release For Never. We'll get back into the music in just one moment. Before we do, WXYC would like you to know Orange County Animal Services offers no-cost spay and neuter surgeries to pets of qualifying households in Orange County. The program aims to increase the number of pets that are spayed and neutered in the county, and in turn help eliminate the ongoing problem of pet overpopulation we face as a community. In addition to no-cost services provided by the county, there are a number of low-cost options available through numerous providers throughout the region. To find out if you qualify for no-cost spay or neutering services, or learn about low-cost options, contact Melissa Ramirez Grimaldi, Animal Services Program Coordinator, at 919-932-4966, or email mramirezgrimaldi@orangecountync.gov. I'm going to be signing off in just one moment. This is DJ Slime every Friday morning from midnight to 3 a.m. It was a great set. I hope you enjoyed. You are in good hands for the next one, though, until 6 a.m. with DJ Tetra taking over. Let's get back into the music. Once again, thank you for a great set.

rows of old Sonny Boy backed only by accordion. Three rows of pale brunettes protect him from the crowd. And a curtain is a patchwork of imitation vermilion. And a red ball hangs over the throne that has been found.

This is a scene on Main Street when John 50 comes to town. Yes, this is a scene on Main Street when John 50 comes to town. Crowds of every age, creed, and gender are abound. Senor Kitsch sings kiss, detailing each attendee's sins. The first time anteaters lose themselves in the wings. With vigor they scratch red spots, overwhelmed by their king. In all the world, there's no escape from this inferno dim. In all the world, there's no escape from this inferno dim. The terror of Bethlehem, from all boys and girls, come listen to these, my eternal words. Judge not who you see by whatever they may say, but by their round eyes, lips, ears, and curves. A man is his country, your country is you. All bad is forewarned, all good will come true. These words are heard on Main Street when John 50 comes to town. Yes, he's on the one.

frenzy. The echoes of his crooning now have ceased to be heard. No longer pale brunettes are broken in two and thrown to the snouts of the antidote crew. John 50 is intolerant, his soapbox usurped, his own robe adorns the tree stumps of the earth. No hat with an

Just listening to 1993 by Larry Kuchars from the album Ambient Red Washes, and before that you were listening to Irrational Discrepancies by Greiki Paye from the album Crepuscular Elixirs, and then you also listened to Pack Horse from the artist GH, and before that you listened to Marlene Dietrich by Black Midi. Additionally, WXYC would like you guys to know that if anyone is looking for meaningful volunteer experiences and has free times, the Chatham Literacy is seeking volunteers to serve as instructors to adults 18 years and older. Tutors are needed for the following lit programs. 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Thank you for listening. And back to the music.

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1: You just listened to Now Tim Nada Now by Anna Frango Electrico featuring Marcos Valle. It was really interesting that they also included a bit of Crystal Walters' She's Homeless into that song. Before that, you listened to My Head May Be Small, But My Heart Is Bigger Than Yours by Neotropic. And before that, you listened to a song by courtesy of Schematic. I think I had like a few issues broadcasting that, so I'm really sorry if there were difficulties hearing that. And then WXYC would also like you guys to know that there are free waivers available for Orange County Senior Center programs, including virtual programs. Fee waivers and reductions are available based on assessed financial aid for all classes and programs for Orange County residents. Fee waivers are not offered for in-person trips or travel programs. Interested applicants must complete an application form providing proof of income and other information. To apply for a fee waiver for a senior center program, call the Passmore Center at 919-245-2015. And request a scholarship form to be emailed or mailed via USPS. You may also pick up the form at the center's front desk. Thank you very much for tuning in, and let's get back to the music.

is now 4 a.m. and you're listening to WXYC at UNC Chapel Hill. You just listened to Frammenti di una sconfitta sulla strada di casa by Harps of Fucasia Calmina from the album Burning with Your Old Joy in the Terminal Sun. Before that, you listened to Wet Glass by Verity Den from the album Wet Glass, and then you listened to Gun to the World by Organ Tapes, and before that was Tasnif Erast from Masters of Persian Music. Additionally, WXYC would like you to know that the Housing Helpline, a service of the Orange County Health Department, connects people with eviction diversions, homeless services, and other resources. Since launching in April 2020, the Housing Helpline has served nearly 8,000 households and responded to more than 20,000 calls and 16,000 emails. Calls are answered live in over 200 languages from 10 a.m. to 4 p.m. Monday through Friday. 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You can call the Housing Helpline at 919-245-2655 or email housinghelp@orangecountync.gov. Thank you very much, and back to the music.

You're currently listening to Iron Claw by Rude Buddha from their release, Lion Claw from Rude Buddha from the release Lion Claws. Before that, you heard Merce Lemon and Fust with Cup of Loneliness. And then before that, you heard the song Tomorrow Never Knows from The Universe. And before that was Psych Lam Khor from the Paradise Bangkok Molam International Band. Additionally, WXYC would like you guys to know that The Bridge International is a nonprofit organization whose mission is to bridge gaps in services for individuals who have experienced human trafficking. The Bridge currently has a community awareness project underway for migrant farm workers in North Carolina who are especially vulnerable to experiencing human trafficking. They're accepting donations of non-perishable food, bottled water, socks, toothbrushes, toothpaste, deodorant, and washcloths to give in a backpack as a kit to farm workers. These kits are an opportunity to provide some basic resources and information on human trafficking to this population. If you're interested in donating items, organizing a drive event, or receiving their Amazon wishlist, reach out to the organization's co-executive director at 828-278-8054 or through email at info@thebridgeinternational.net. Thank you for tuning in, and back to the music.

right now. Before that, you listened to Return of the Boom Bap by KRS-One. And before that, it was Sweet Thing by Salamata. I thought that song was really fun. And then before that, you had Album Version from Prime Audio Soup with the release Meat Beat Manifesto, which I thought was cute. And prior to that was Look Part 2 from Agriculture from the album The Spiritual Sound. Additionally, WXYC would like to you guys to know that The Bridge International is a nonprofit organization whose mission is to bridge... They would like you to know that there are a number of items that are often thrown into Orange County's blue recycle carts that cause problems and unnecessary costs for our county's recycling program. So to do so, please avoid recycling or recycling the following items or like putting them in your blue recycling bin: styrofoam, paper towels and napkins, batteries, bubble wrap and other plastic shipping materials, clothes, household glass, plateware and mirrors, aerosol cans, food waste, paper receipts, pump mechanisms form household cleaners, toothpaste tubes, disposable cups, lids and straws, shredded paper, cords, hoses and wires, scrap metal and garbage bags. That's right, your recycling should not be bagged, but placed loose and free in the blue bin. To learn more about the right way to dispose of these materials, visit orangecountync.gov/recycling. And then after this, we're going to be listening to some music from Jade Warriors and their album Kites. Thank you very much.

That was Mike Cooper's Light on a Wall from the album Light on a Wall. Before that, you had The Runners 2 by it's OOIOO, Lightning Bolt, from the album The Horizon Spiral / The Horizon Viral. And then before that, you had Quietly by The Riverbank from Jade Warrior, from the album Kites. I thought that song was really peaceful. Additionally, just so you everyone knows, the Carolina Student Legal Services is a nonprofit law firm that is available to provide full-time UNC Chapel Hill students with free legal assistance. The SLS can address landlord problems, property damage claims, name and gender marker changes, uncontested divorce, employment, contract review, and many other matters. Please note that the SLS cannot advise students who have a problem with a fellow student, the university, or other state agencies. For more information, please visit uncstudentlegal.unc.edu. And then after this, we're going to be listening to a track from Bushman's Revenge from the album You Lost Me at Hello.

You just listened to Broken Future 175 by Nandi. And then before that, you listened to October or Oct 19 by Desormes. And then before that was S Snare by Max Jaffe. And then before that was Count the Holes in Your Head by Bushman's Revenge. Additionally, WXYC would like to inform everyone that the UNC Blood Donation Center is currently accepting platelet and plasma donations by appointment. Platelets and plasma are often used by cancer patients during their chemotherapy, and they are also vital for trauma patients and those undergoing surgical procedures. All donations go directly to patients at the UNC Medical Center. Two or more donors who schedule an appointment together will each receive a gift card to a local movie theater, coffee shop, or bookstore. 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To receive the eligibility requirements and schedule an appointment, visit platelets.timetap.com. 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

Mouy Boulet, sur ma guerre, guerrier.

You just listened to Even Gods Get Stuck in Devotion from the album In Filth Your Misery Is Kingdom, Far Smile Peasant in Yellow Music. Before that, we heard Sailing Bells by High Llamas. And then before that was a track from Amy Garcia from her single Baby Goated. And before that was Yaral Sa Dorm, or Doom, sorry, from the Wow Wow Collective. Additionally, it is important to note that if you're a college student or an individual looking for an easy way to stay informed, Issue Voter is a nonprofit organization that sends clear, nonpartisan summaries of congressional bills straight to your phone. Get alerts on issues you care about, share your opinions with a single click, and track how your representatives vote. It's an easy, low-stress way to stay informed and make your voice count. For more information, you can visit www.issuevoter.org. Our next song for today is going to be a song from the New Wave Hot Dogs called It's Alright, The Way That You Live. Thank you for tuning in.

Baris Iklinde by Derdiyak Klovar Ikilsi from the release Kobon Momos. And then before that, you listen to It's All Right, The Way That You Are by the New Wave Hot Dogs. And then previous to that was Even God Gets Stuck on Indievotion. And then additionally, we would like you to know that the UNC Chapel Hill community, sorry, the Chapel Hill Community Fridge is seeking volunteers, partners, and donations. 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Thank you so much, and back to the music.

just listened to Please Stay by Man, which is actually a, I believe, Flemish group of two engineering students who are also like interested in electronic music, and I think that's pretty interesting. Before that was Hexachord by the Philharmony, and that was from their album Rage, and I think that was a pretty good name for that album because those songs are pretty intense. And then before that was What Is Good or What's Good by Oklu, from the release Choke Enough expansion pack. Additionally, we would like you to know that we are having an amazing set of apps. You're probably familiar with our iPhone app, but we've also got an Android app, a tvOS app, and an Apple Watch app. In fact, you can send in requests through the Android and iOS apps. Just press the request button, or if you're old school and want to talk to the DJ, there's another button to dial a DJ and make a good old phone call. Our iPhone app has a great set of home widgets, so you can see at a glance what you're playing, and you can always start playback by telling Siri to play WXYC. Next up, we have a song. I'm not sure what the name of the song is, but it's by G-Man, which is the alias of a Dutch electronica producer, Gerd, and I think that's gonna be pretty exciting.

Good morning. You're listening to WXYC Chapel Hill 89.3 FM. The past five songs you heard, the last one was Yo Te Canto by Eva Aldion. The one before that was Ataole by Batata y Surumba Palenquera. Before that was Maltrato by Freddy y sus Afro Latinos. Before that was Eos by Voices of the Lake. Before that was Children's Anthem by Beverly Glenn Copeland. 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

Good morning. It is 6:55 a.m. The last five songs you've heard, the last one was La Raíz by Macacao. The one before that was Hapura River by Philip Glass. Before that was Sundance by Shaking Hand. Before that was Soy Wasicama by Atahualpa Polacín. Before that was Juanita Bonita by Sonido Dueñez. 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

ladies and gentlemen, happy am I to present to you the former Calypso King, the ever popular Lord Melody, and Lord Melody's coming to knock you out now.

to me wife and I had a big disturbance unto the constant annoyance in all the situations. So my wife and I had a big disturbance unto the conscience annoyance. In order to live peaceful and happy, she sent the children in the country, coming home a day after working very hard. A woman see me at the fake way.

Good morning. You're listening to WXYC Chapel Hill 89.3 FM. The last song you heard, the last five songs have been, well, the last one was Boo Boo Man by Lord Melody. The one before that was In Dreams by Shoo Shoo. The one before that was Talk Talk by Girl, I believe, G-R-R-L. The one before that was Camisa de Fuerza by Los Psychos. The one before that was Amor Perdido by Isidrio Lopez. Bike Durham offers a series of education classes for people who want to learn how to ride a bike and for those who know how to ride, but want to improve their skills to commute and use their bike for transportation or recreation. They have classes of multiple levels, from learning how to balance to skill building practice to real commutes through town to learn more about the city infrastructure and how to plan trips. These classes are open to 13-year-olds and older and have rental bikes included in the class price for those who don't have a bike yet. Pricing is on a sliding scale, pay what you can. Classes are held at Ree City, 112 Broadway Street, Durham, North Carolina. To find out more and register for our classes, visit our website at bikedurham.org/bike-education-classes.

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It is currently 7:40 in the morning. The last five songs you've been listening to, the last one was Anubis by DJ Lycocks. The one before that was Soy Solo Para Ti by Victor Boa y su Música. The one before that was El Corrido de los Hermanos Mendoza by Los Campesinos de Michoacán. Before that was Carrot by Mfana Touchline. And before that was E Luxoso by Rosa Pasos. WXYC would like to let you know about End Family Fire, a campaign dedicated to preventing dangerous misuse of firearms. Family Fire is a shooting that results from someone misusing an unsecured firearm from the home. Unintentional shootings, firearm suicide, and intentional shootings are all forms of family fire. Guns are present in approximately 42% of homes in the U.S., and thousands of people are killed by gun violence each year. Family Fire is an issue that affects communities across North Carolina and the nation. End Family Fire outlines the proper steps of securing and storing firearms. To learn more about proper storage, you can visit endfamilyfire.org.

Good morning. It is 8:04. You're listening to WXYC Chapel Hill FM. The last song what you were just listening to was Labios de Setem by Glaucia Nasser. Before that was Yesterday's Blues by Jumpy and God's Wisdom. Before that was Niagara by Madstell. Leading from that was On the Other Side of Time by Shintaro Sakamoto. And prior to that was Tomando y Fumando by Los Pavos Reales. WXYC would like to let you know about ShareSwipe, which is a UNC-based platform that helps UNC students turn extra meals into affordable meals. The app connects students who have unused swipes with those who need them by coordinating quick meetups at dining halls where a seller can swipe the buyer in. With built-in messaging, user ratings, and secure data protections, SwipeShare creates a safe and reliable way for students to access lower-cost meals while reducing wasted meal swipes. For more information, you can visit their Instagram at ShareSwipe at swipeshare.app.

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You're listening to WXYC 89.3 FM. The song you just heard was Boan Noi Lu Thu by Than Mai. Before that was Don't Speak by Pan Ron. Before that was Guitar by Netanya. Prior to that was Blazing Dub by Bill Sherman. And before that was Chawin by Wagerspa Brazuka Matraka. Siemida NC is a grassroots organization that is fighting for community, fighting for better working and living conditions, and empowering the community to stand up against abusive landlords, discriminatory policies, and displacement. With increased immigration enforcement in the area, Siemida provides information to all about the rights of individuals and businesses. Siemida can also guide... Siemida can also guide individuals and those looking to volunteer on how to navigate an interaction with ICE. For information on ways to get involved and learn about your rights, you can visit siemidanc.org. 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OJONC.org. Anyone not immediately at risk and interested in volunteering can reach out to Siemida NC on Facebook or at Siemida NC on Instagram.

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This is DJ Amino Acid. We just got done listening to the track I Want to Know What Love Is, a classic by Foreigner off their fifth album, Agent Provocateur. Right before that, we had the epic American rock band Boston. We listened to the track Don't Be Afraid off of their LP Don't Look Back. And to start off the 9 a.m. top of the hour, we had two tracks by Dixon House, Turn Around, and then prior to that was Crusader, both off their album Fighting Alone. I've honestly only ever heard of this band in reference to other bands, but listening to their stuff, they do have their own weight, and I think is definitely worth a listen, especially if you are a fan of both Boston, Foreigner, and even Queen, kind of have some reminiscence of that in their music. Before we get back into the tunes, WXYC would like you to know, what would like to hear from you, actually. If you're part of a nonprofit or a student group and would like the community to hear more about your organization, please email psa@wxyc.org. We ask that you please send PSAs at least a week in advance to allow our PSA team to review them for any errors. Next up for you, I have the track Coming Soon off of the album Surge Studio Music by Spider Taylor. Spider Taylor, also his real name James Allen Taylor, part of the gay scene in LA in the 80s. He worked along his musical collaborator and partner Michael Ealy, and the track we'll be listening to comes from a record of music that was used in the background or as the soundtrack for a series of pornographic films, which sounds a little inappropriate to be on air, but it's pretty standard, like, VHS soundtrack stuff, kind of filmy. You honestly don't know or can't tell, I think, on first impression about its other function. But whatever you want to project on it this early morning is fine by me. We'll be listening to that track again coming soon. If you have any requests, that number to call is 919-962-8989, or you can send those directly through our app for both iOS and Android users. 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

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This is DJ Amino Acid. We just finished listening to the track Wind of Jupiter by the artist Active Analog off their EP Space Cadet. Before that, we had Harold Budd and Brian Eno with Daniel Lanois with the track Their Memories. And then also the track Dark Eyed Sister off of their collaboration album, The Pearl. And before that was Spider Taylor with the track Slow Bug and Coming Soon off of the release Surge Studio Music. WXYC would like you to know that Orange County can no longer accept shredded paper in the blue recycle carts. The current recycling processor is no longer accepting shredded material mixed in with single-stream recyclables. If you would like your confidential material shredded and recycled, Orange County Recycling asks that you please bring it to be shredded at one of their semi-annual shredathons or utilize the new shred center. For more information on how to handle shredded materials, visit orangecountync.gov/recycling. Next up for you, we have the artist Setting off of the Thrill Jockey record label. I believe they're based in Durham. The trio of Joe Westerlund, Jamie Fenley, and Nathan Bowles. You may recognize them from their solo work or their collabs with some other acts. They play keys, synth, drums, banjo, and zither. Gives this psychedelic kind of loop-based improv style to their sound. We'll be listening to the track Heard a Bubble off of their second album titled Setting. As always, thank you for listening to WXYC. Keep that dial to 89.3 FM. And if you have any requests, call 919-962-8989, or you can send that directly through the app if you don't feel like picking up the phone. All right, let's get back to it.

We just heard the track Mutant off of the album of the same name by Arca. Prior to that was another track by her. We had Family Violence off of her release, her 2014 release, Zen. Before a little, our double dose of Arca, we dabbled into the album A Guide to the Bird Song of Migration. It's a compilation released by the French record label Chica Chica. This is a series they do. This is the fourth installment of this series, and it spotlights stories of migration, particularly those of birds, who share the same path as the musicians themselves on this record. This focus includes tracks from nine migratory artists across eight countries in the Americas. Some of the birds featured, as you may notice in the track titles that I'm about to read to you, are the puff-breasted sandpiper and the sandhill crane. And each bird song, along with the song by the artist, are intertwined together. And they speak of the hardship and the distance immigrants in America's go and face throughout their journeys. So the last track that we heard off of this was Lagartiando that was the artist, sorry. And the track they performed was La Tigra Rita. Prior to them was La Macha Kido and Conoriquioco with the track Bucerado, Chapulinero. And then before that was Biomigrant and the track Buff-Breasted Sandpiper, the easiest of the three. I hope that my butchering did not deter you, but those three tracks were probably my favorite off of this. I haven't listened to this in a while, but I think there's a reason those were the ones that were calling to me this morning. And if you get the chance, you should definitely pick up or listen to this record. I can't say for the other installments, but this fourth one definitely is a nice little find in the WXYC station that brings me back to, I don't know, simpler, more natural times, I guess. I don't know, something about it is just very, it's very lovely to listen to in the morning, especially. WXYC would like you to know about Wake Up Wednesday. Did you know that local businesses can attend the nonprofit networking group Wake Up Wednesday in Pittsburgh every third Wednesday of the month? Wake Up Wednesday serves the community by providing a space where business leaders and nonprofits come together to cross-pollinate ideas, give business advice, and ask for leads and help to promote one another. Doors open at 8 a.m., and the meeting ends promptly at 9:30 a.m. There are roughly 60 to 70 businesses that attend each month. For more information, visit www.wakeupwednesday.com. The time is 10:21. As always, thank you for listening to WXYC Chapel Hill. Let's get back to the music.

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This is DJ Amino Acid. We just listened to the track Parsec off of Dots and Loops, the iconic Stereolab album. Prior to them, we had Kibo Matto, a request for their track Sugar Water off of their album Super Relax. Before them, we had Jacody Sums with the track Push On off of his electro-funk album Travel Time. Prior to him was Sophie, the ever-great late PC label artist, hyper-pop pioneer. We listened to Pony Boy off of her only solo album release during her lifetime, Oil of Every Pearls on Insides. And right before that was Bo Wanzer and his track Fumes Are For Fun. WXYC would like you to know to take precaution when recycling lithium and lithium ion batteries. Orange County requires separation of lithium batteries from alkaline batteries. To avoid fire hazards, tape both ends of the battery before bringing them to a drop-off site. For more information on safely recycling batteries, visit orangecountync.gov/recycling. I have about a little over an hour left with you, an hour and 15 roughly. If you have any more requests, that number to call is 919-962-8989, or you can message me directly through our app for both iOS and Android users. 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

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This is DJ Amino Acid. We just listened to the track, Innuendo, I Get You, off of the record You by artist Underscores. I personally am in love with this album. This is probably, it is her poppiest album to date. I can't directly quote, but she said something along the lines of the album was inspired by the music like you hear in like malls and airports and kind of a nostalgic feel. And that kind of made me think of like the music you would hear when like I was a kid, like when we would go to like the Gap or Justice, you know? And it just has this insatiable like pop effect to it that you can't really get away from and you can't dance away from, surely. It's amazing to put on, and I'm wonderfully glad that we have this here in the station. She will be in Atlanta on Monday, and I crazily enough thought maybe I should drive five and a half hours to, and then another 5.5 hours back just to see her, but I don't know if I have the willpower in me. To this date, I don't think she's ever performed in North Carolina, but I wish she would. I keep seeing videos of the tour, and it's obviously amazing. Always a great performance by her, but especially this record. Ugh. But alas, I don't know. We'll see. I don't know if I have the bandwidth for a 10-hour plus drive, but to see Underscores, I might just have to do it. Before her was her fellow hyperpop colleague, Jane Remover. We listened to her track, How to Teleport, off of her EP Heart, released by Dead Air. Can't say enough about this EP as well. She's put out a couple more singles and stuff under her other alias, Leroy, since then, but this is still some of her best work to date. Prior to her was El Chemo. We listened to the track Esperando. And then right before that was Sonindo Dunez, Reba Janda's 2, self-release. We listened to Side A, about the first 9 minutes of it. The tracks aren't really divided necessarily by each song, but more or less I think just like 2 30-minute periods. And we kind of listened to just the first 10-ish, first 9-ish of Side A. Nice vibe, a little bit slow, but nothing that the next acts didn't speed up. WXYC would like you to know the Chelsea Theater is the Triangle's only nonprofit art house cinema, presenting a dynamic mix of first-run, independent, documentary, global, and art films. The fully accessible, comfortable 3-screen theater is the perfect spot to experience experience films you won't find at traditional movie theater chains, as well as exclusive special events, visiting speakers, and discussion panels. 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For more information on what's playing now, visit thechelseatheater.org and follow at Chelsea Theater on Instagram. About 45 minutes left in my set. You know that number to call by now is 919-962-8989. Or we can send that, or we can read that request directly through the app. As always, thank you for listening. Let's keep playing those tunes.

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The time is 11:40 a.m. We just listened to Cybervena off of the release Fiera by Seth. Prior to that, we listened to their track Ascent. He's an Artesian producer. This album has been described easily as living by some of the other DJs in the station. Prior to that was some Pepper with Level 1 Trance, Don't Let Go is the name of that release. Not much work released yet, but he's got quite a way of making music. Like, it really, really, like, entrances you, like, hence the name Trance, but, it's some really, it's really interesting stuff that we've got from him, even though it's not much yet. And then prior to him was 92 Jelani with the Universal Form off of the EP of the same name. And right before that was Nandi with Sea Salt Sun off of the release, their album, Nandi. WXYC would like you to know that Table is a nonprofit organization that brings college students and community members together to help feed hungry children in the Chapel Hill, Carborough area. Volunteer shifts for UNC students are available on weekdays in the late afternoon and early evenings. Table is located on East Main Street in Carborough. For more information, visit tablenc.org. Next up, we have the track A London Song by Nina Jirachi. About 20 minutes left in my set. Get those last requests in via 919-962-8989. Or as always, you can use our very, very lovely app. All right, let's get back into the music.

I knew it was love, and I felt it was glory. But you never told me the end of the story.

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The time is 11:59. This is DJ Amino Acid. That was my last track of my set today. That was a different beat off of Highway to Heavenly by the twee pop group Heavenly. Some 30 years later now with their first record. Prior to them was Alice Phoebe Liu. We listened to How to Get Out of Love off of her album Glow. Prior to her was Nabiha Iqbal. We listened to her track Sunflower off of her album Dreamer. British singer, songwriter, radio DJ, composer, writer. She wears a lot of hats. She grew up in London, and she's worked as a human rights lawyer before she began releasing music, initially under the alias Throwing Shade. In 2017, she began using her own given name for the release of her first studio album, Weighing of the Heart. This was Dreamer, though, her second album, so skipping a little ahead in time, but definitely enjoyed what we listened to together. And then prior to her was Nina Jirachi with her track,

And in song off of I Love My Computer. Next up for you, I have, well, just to get us between me and the next guy, we have Jumpy and the Gods. Jumpy and the Gods Wisdom. We'll be listening to their track, Midnight in America. As always, stay tuned to WXYC. 89.3 FM is where you want to be. And yeah, it's been my first show in a while and it's been great. Thank you all for listening and enjoy the rest of your afternoon.

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1: It is 12:32, and you're here at WXYC Chapel Hill. I'm El Vaquero, and you guys have been with me for the past half hour. We just finishing listening to No Woman, No Cry off of Legend, the best of Bob Marley and the Wailers. That followed some slow down cumbias by the actual inventor of the genre himself, Sonido Dueñas. It's a long kind of archival mixtape of a lot of different tracks. So we listened to around two songs off of that. We don't know the actual song title names, but it's off of his mixtape, Rebajadas 2. That was after Hannibal by the 30 Dozen Brass Band. It's a little good little jazz, which followed Now Them Nada Now by Ana Franco Electrico, which was some like neo, so kind of like R&B music, but in Portuguese, I think from Brazil. Very great. And I started off with Quintal by Rosana and Zelly. Before I get this going, some more music, I'll let you know about CREW. The Carolina Harm Reduction Union, known as CREW, is a student-led program that provides life-saving harm reduction resources to the public of Chapel Hill. UNC's community and students suffer from a lack of education and resources on drug use safety. CREW's weekly distribution of opioid overdosing reversing naloxone, pronounced Naloxone, and fentanyl testing strips allow community members to engage with harm reduction strategies, ask questions, and receive evidence-based responses from non-judgmental peers. To get your life-saving supplies and training, stop by our tabling event alternating weekly Thursday 12 to 2 and Friday 2 to 4. I think that was something during the school year, something that's true no more. But you can keep up with CREW's updated event schedule by following CREW _NC on Instagram and send them a direct message for more information or to request specific resources. Now I'm gonna get us going. We'll be listening to a rapper from Charlotte, Mavi. I've got to see him live before. Me and my friends are big fans of Mavi. It's great to see that we have his music here in the station. And so I'll be playing some songs off his newest album, The Pilot. And we'll be listening to, let's see what we should give him. Let's listen to Silent Film. Once again, this is WXYC 89.3. Thank you for tuning in. I'm El Vaquero. And let's see what we play for the next hour and a half. Here we have Mavi.

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1: Oh, God. My name is a thing to say. Only thing that I plead is you keep it street. Oh, my mom. Kill. Yeah. My name was the thing to say. Only thing that I plead is you keep it street. Baby leaking, you swore to secrecy. I don't speak to freaks for that reason. G. Feel the safe on my face. Get a PNC. My first drink blow was Migos at POB. I know love ain't for free. I buy CDG. Got my scratch up. I act on my DVDs. Labels know my potential ain't reach a peak.

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1: Good afternoon at this point. Started off my set a little slower. Went out with some friends yesterday. Didn't wake up till like 10. Now it's 12:49. Next hour is going to be a little more upbeat.

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1: Oh boy, pass that bottle to me. I got a nickel, if you got a dime, let's get together and get a little wine. Some by the fifth, some by the quart, but when you buy sherry, now you don't.

Hello, hello, everyone listening. We just finished listening to Drinking Wine, Spod by Stick McGee. That's off of Atlantic Rhythm and Blues, 1947 to 1974. That followed Porque Te Vas, Sonido Famoso en Vivo by DJ Chihuahua. So DJ Chihuahua was the actual producer of that song, but then you heard this like DJ is like talking over the song the whole time. That's Sonido Famoso, big in Mexico City, and that's like kind of like a collab song they've had. I love that sort of style. That was after Cumbia de Uber by Isidro Cuevas y Willy Cabanas. It's a self-titled album. Isidro Cuevas and Willy Cabanas, love the whole thing. Amantes de Futuro, one of my other favorite digital cumbia producers, helped them make it, and it's just, and he's all hits on that. That followed Children's Anthem by Beverly Gunn Copeland, which is a very beautiful album around, you know, death coming soon. It's a very vulnerable song. It was like, if you heard the lyrics, it was like a message to the kids and being very like open to the fact of like fading their memories, you know, as you age, and you're just trying to do that gracefully. That followed Baby Please Don't Go, but Bless You by Blue Sky. And we started off our set with Paranoid Park by Massoot. We get going. 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Now we keep on going. I have Mellow Swells, and we'll be listening to Almond Joy. It'll be a little kind of keeping that same upbeat rhythm we've been going on. And after that, I'm going to try to get La Cumbia de los Monjes by Grupo G. Thank you to whoever requested that song. I'm sure I'll be able to get that. Thank you guys for tuning in. I'm El Vaquero. It's WXYC 89.3.

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0: Hello to everyone listening. We just finished listening to Mexican Radio by Wall Voodoo. Thank you to listener out there, Craig, for enjoying having the little radio on, being outside, called in, made that song request. Also gave me a lot of really good movies to look at, Outsiders, Rumblefish, and told me a little bit about Stuart Copeland. When he first requested Mexican Radio, I thought he was requesting a song by South Park Mexican, which is like a Mexican rapper from Texas, who actually, now I've never listened to Mexican Radio by Wall Voodoo, but now that I listen to it, South Park Mexican samples like the main, like, I'm on the Mexican radio. Like, he samples that in his song. So that was pretty funny. That was after Hargrove by Kenny Garrett, which was also a request. Thank you for requesting that song. That followed La Medusa by DJ Equis, which was just like kind of a digital cumbia, something like almost a little poppy. Before that, we listened to Getz and Gebreto and their song, The Girl from Ibaema. Very, very beautiful song. That was after La Cumbia de los Monjes by Grupo G, which was also a caller request. Thank you guys again. I love someone makes a song request. That followed a very nice upbeat song, Almond Joy by Mellow Swells. And we started this past little set by, it was actually in the background, but Drinking Wine, Spoody OD by Stick McGee. Before we get going with a little more music, I'm only here for another 20-ish minutes. I would like you to know about the Prison Books Collective, a nonprofit that sends free books and resources to people in prison in North Carolina and Alabama. People in prison who are interested in receiving free books or resources should send a letter to the collective at P.O. Box 625 Carrboro, North Carolina 27510. There is currently high demand for recently published paperback books about starting your own business, financial literacy, legal advice, GED prep, and other skill building how-to guides. You can donate books and learn more about the Prison Books Collective by visiting their website at prisonbooks.info. Now, to get going, I have a little more, really take up the pace from Wall Voodoo, but I have Nomad War Machine and Susan Alcrum with their album Contra Madre. I'm looking at the front, there's some really cool like line art of this like shadow looking woman. And so, yes, of course, we describe this as metal. It looks like a metal album just looking at the cover. We'll be listening to Grotto That Returns, The Echo of My Cry. Well, you guys, once again, thank you for tuning in. We're here with WXYC Chapel Hill, the radio with all the sounds.
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Hello, hello. Coming to a close in now. Right now we're listening to Mustang Sally by the Magic Slim and the Teardrops. That was after Montanero from Voices from the Lake, which was superimposed on top of Grotto that returns the Echo of My Cry by Nomad, War Machine, and Susan Alcrone. Finishes off, I'm going to be playing International Farmer by Peter Brog, good reggae to close out the set. And from there on, the next DJ will take over at 2. Once again, I'm Vaquero. I'm on out every Friday, 12 to 2. Hope you guys enjoyed tuning in for me. And I hope you guys have a great rest of your evening and a good warm weekend.

King Sadi Ade and his African Beats on WXYC Chapel Hill. We heard Synchro System, the title track from their 1983 LP on Mango Records. Before that, Seth brought us Ascent from their Fiera 12-inch, released last year on Insurgentes Records. Dr. Rocket brought us track A2 from his double 10-inch Ready to Rocket EP, released on Clear Records in 1995. Bo Wanzer brought us his latest self-release 12-inch. We heard Whistle When You're Low from that. And we started off the set with The Lost Albatross, the Rosetta Hines extended mix, and that's from Omar S. The Lost Albatross EP, released on FXHE Records in 2015. WXYC would like you to know that Orange County Animal Services offers no-cost spay and neuter surgeries to pets of qualifying households in Orange County. The program aims to increase the number of pets that are spayed and neutered in the county and in turn help eliminate the ongoing problem of pet overpopulation we face as a community. In addition to no-cost services provided by the county, there are a number of low-cost options available through numerous providers throughout the region. To find out if you qualify for no-cost spay or neutering services, or to learn more about low-cost options, contact Melissa Ramirez Grimaldi, Animal Services Program Coordinator, at 919-932-4966 or email mramirezgrimaldi@orangecountync.gov.

here if you need me. I am here if you want me. I'm here if

Your lips. I get a thrill down to my fingertips. Cause you're a woman. Cause you're a woman.

Billy London, that was Woman from All the Young Droids, Junk Shop Synth Pop, 1978 to 1985, recently released on Night School Records. Before that, we heard Nilsson with the track Vine Street from the Nilsson Sings Newman LP, released on RCA Victor in 1970. Bill Orcutt brought us Giving Unknown Origin from his Music in Continuous Motion LP, released

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Are you looking for a meaningful volunteer experience? 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

The Canaanes on WXYC Chapel Hill. We heard Love Only Takes a Minute from their 1987 LP, The African Man's Tomato. Before that, Heavenly brought us That Last Day from their Highway to Heavenly LP, released earlier this year on Skep Wax. 10,000 Maniacs brought us Anthem for Doomed Youth from their Human Conflict No. 5 EP, originally released in 1982. Anastasia Coop brought us Cradle Sun from their Dot release, came out last year on Bonzo Records. And we started off the set with Susan and the track Screamer from her 1980 LP on Epic Records, Do You Believe in Magic? Did you know that fee waivers are available for Orange County Senior Center programs, including virtual programs? Fee waivers and reductions are available based on assessed financial need for all classes and programs for Orange County residents. Fee waivers are not offered for in-person trips or travel programs. Interested applicants must complete an application form, providing proof of income and other information. To apply for a fee waiver for a senior center program, call the Passmore Center at 919-245-2015 and request a scholarship form be emailed or mailed via USPS. You may also pick up the form at the center's front desk.

Jessica Moss on WXYC Chapel Hill. We heard the track Washing Machine from her Unfolding LP released last year on Constellation Records. Before that, Lucinda Williams brought us Satisfied Mine from her 1979 LP on Folkways Records, Ramblin'. Emily Scott Robinson brought us Hymn for the Unholy from her LP Appalachia, released earlier this year on Oh Boy Records. We heard The Birds with Wasn't Born to Follow from their Notorious Bird Brothers LP, released on Columbia Records in 1968. And we started off the set with The Nude Party and the track Sweetheart of the Radio from Look Who's Back, also released earlier this year. WXYC would like you to know that the Housing Helpline, a service of the Orange County Health Department, connects people with eviction diversion, homeless services, and other resources. Since launching in April 2020, the Housing Helpline has served nearly 8,000 households and responded to more than 20,000 calls and 16,000 emails. 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

0: Mary Margaret O'Hara on WXYC Chapel Hill. We heard To Cry About from her 1988 LP on Virgin Records, Miss America. Before that, Shrud brought us Gift from their No Man Is Good Three Times LP released last year on Screaming Ears. CSSO brought us Worst from their Are You Excrements CD released in 2001 on Morbid Records. We heard Blackwater Holy Light with the track Bodies from their Not Here, Not Gone LP released earlier this year on Suicide Squeeze. And we started off the set with Jonathan Bepler and The Man in Black from the music for Matthew Barney's Cremaster 2, which was released in 1999. The Bridge International is a nonprofit organization whose mission is to bridge gaps in services for individuals who have experienced human trafficking. The Bridge currently has a community awareness project underway for migrant farm workers in North Carolina who are especially vulnerable to experiencing human trafficking. They're accepting donations of non-perishable food, bottled water, socks, toothbrushes, toothpaste, deodorant, and washcloths to give in a backpack as a kit to farm workers. These kits are an opportunity to provide some basic resources and information on human trafficking to this population. If you are interested in donating items, organizing a drive event, or receiving their Amazon wish list, reach out to the organization's co-executive director at 828-278-8054 or through email at info@thebridgeinternational.net.
1: I'm a cruise ship designer.

Ira Glass on WXYC Chapel Hill. We heard Fritz All Over You from their Joy Is No Knocking Nation LP, released last year on Angel Tapes. Before that, we heard Slint with the rough mix of Rhoda, originally recorded in 1989 and released in 1994 as side B of an untitled 10-inch on Touch and Go Records. Before that, we heard Agriculture with Dan's Love Song from The Spiritual Sound, released on Flenser Records last year. Fuchsia brought us 100 White Envelopes from their Three Field Rotation compilation on I Records. And we started off the set with Dry Cleaning and the track Cruise Ship Designer from their Secret Love LP, released earlier this year on 4AD Records. WXYC would like you to know that there are a number of items that are often thrown into Orange County's blue recycle carts that cause problems and unnecessary costs for our county's recycling program. Please avoid placing the following items in your blue recycling bin: Styrofoam, paper towels and napkins, batteries, bubble wrap and other plastic shipping materials, clothes, household glass, plateware and mirrors, aerosol cans, food waste, paper receipts, pump mechanisms from household cleaners, toothpaste tubes, disposable cups, lids and straws, shredded paper, cords, hoses and wires, 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

Hello, WXYC. It is now 5 p.m. And yeah, you are listening to WXYC Chapel Hill, greatest radio station in the world. Let me slow down a little bit. Happy to be here. Second day in a row. I've been covering shows. I like to cover shows in the summertime. I'm DJ Healthcare. Going to be here until 7 p.m. playing some tunes, taking requests. If you got one, you can call in 919-962-8989 or go to our website. I think there's a way to do it on there too, although I'm not. You'll have to figure that one out yourself. We just heard a lovely, lovely track by John Surman. That's S-U-R-M-A-N, called Constellation. It's from an ECM record called Upon Reflection. Really, really lovely, really beautiful. So thank you to Ryan for playing that. I'm going to follow it up with a little bit of Steve Reich, seemed fitting, and then we'll slowly ease ourselves into something interesting. We'll find out. I don't really have it all planned out, but I got plenty of good music picked, so we'll see where it goes from there. Before I get started, I'm going to read a PSA really quickly. This one says, Carolina Student Legal Services is a nonprofit law firm that is available to provide full-time UNC Chapel Hill students with free legal assistance. The SLS can address landlord problems, property damage claims, name and gender marker changes, uncontested divorce, employment contract review, and many other matters. Please note that the SLS cannot advise students who have a problem with a fellow student, the university, or other state agencies. 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Alrighty, once again, thanks for tuning in, and I hope you're enjoying your Friday afternoon, staying cool, and drinking plenty of water, and most of all, enjoying the music. So, gonna get back to that now. Thanks.

Hey, WXYC. Hope y'all are still doing well. Thanks for tuning in. If you've tuned in over the last 40 minutes or so, I'm DJ Healthcare. I'm manning this shift until 7 p.m. and happy to be here. You just heard what, for my money, is the greatest two-song run on an album ever. No, I'm exaggerating, of course, but I just love that album so much. If you're not familiar, it's the Pastels and Tennis Coats album's called Two Sunsets. It's just beautiful. That was Song for a Friend and Vivid Youth. Makes me all teary-eyed. I love it. Before that, we had This Mortal Coil with Ivy and Neat, another very beautiful song from Filigree and Shadow on 4AD, of course. Before that, Michael Kamen is the composer of this track. That was Kate Bush on the vocals. It's from the Brazil OST. That's track is called Sam Lowry's First Dream. But cool song. Before that, Roxana with Verborgenheit. That's a single by the same name. It's self-released. Before that, Trent Reznor and Atticus Ross with the song Magnetic from the Social Network OST. Before that, we had Emmanuel de Raimondi. Song is called BV_06 from Buyuk Berber Variations. I probably mispronounced that on Zero Killed Music. And we started off the set with Steve Reich. I sure hope Gabriel likes my music when the day is done. And that release is called Daniel Variations on Nonesuch Records. And that was that little block there. The end of it there, I probably should have ended it after This Mortal Coil, but I really wanted to hear those songs right then. But, you know, next we're getting in that sort of gentle indie rock direction. Gonna play some Belle and Sebastian next, and then maybe some Fiona Apple and Yola Tango, and see where that goes for a little while, and then maybe get weird again after a little bit. But first I'm gonna read a PSA. This one says, Compost Mates is a UNC student organization that works to expand access to composting for off-campus students through a free food scrap pickup service. Scraps from student households are donated to community gardens where they are transformed into nutrient-rich compost to support the healthy growth of local foods. Students can join the waitlist or volunteer to help at tarheels.live/compostmates. Non-student community members can check out the Carrboro and Chapel Hill farmers markets, as well as their local community gardens, to donate their food scraps and help return our nutrients back into the earth. Alrighty, thanks for listening. If you have a request, call in 919-962-8989, or you can go to the website and request something there. Thanks for tuning in, and enjoy the rest of your Friday evening.

Hello, WXYC. It is now 6 p.m., and yeah, you're listening to WXYC Chapel Hill. If you weren't already aware, that's 89.3 FM, and that's the station. And you just heard a request somebody submitted for Fine Young Cannibals, Ever Fallen in Love, from the release Raw and the Cooked. I had not heard that before. Thank you for the request. Before that, we had the Pastels, again. Could help myself. another one of my favorite songs, Nothing to Be Done from Truckload of Trouble. Before that, Princess 520, Room Looks Like Bleep, Bleep, can't say that word, from their self-titled from a couple of years ago, I think, last year maybe, I'm not sure. Before that, Heroic Doses, which is another band that's new to me, a little mathy track instrumental there. Reggie, is it? Is the name of the track. It's from their self-titled on Sub Pop. Before that, Yola Tango, covering My Heart's Not In It, from the release Stuff Like That There. That's their covers record, one of their cover records that came out on Matador. And then we started out this little block with Belle and Sebastian, I Know Where the Summer Goes, from the soundtrack from the movie Days of the Bagnold Summer, also on Matador Records. Thanks for tuning in. I hope you all liked that music. And I've got just an hour left, and I'm going to keep doing what I love to do, and that's playing music for you all. I am still taking requests. I will try to play them. Their number is 919-962-8989, or you can go on the website. Yeah. Happy to serve the public. That's what I do here. But first, a PSA. This one says, the UNC Blood Donation Center is currently accepting platelet and plasma donations by appointment. Platelets and plasma are often used by cancer patients during their chemotherapy, and they are also vital for trauma patients and those undergoing surgical procedures. All donations go directly to patients at the UNC Medical Center. Two or more donors who schedule an appointment together will each receive a gift card to a local movie theater, coffee shop, or bookstore. Groups of three or more will also receive a free pizza. To review the eligibility requirements and schedule an appointment, visit platelets.unc.timetap.com. All right, and that's all I'm really required to say. So I'm going to get back into the music. This is going to be a nice track, a mix of a song called Dreaming by Ashay, something like that, from a Numero Group comp. You may have heard it before. I hope you enjoy. Bye now.

0: Hello. Sorry, that was a weird sort of skip on that record. That was Astley Dixon with Put No Blame on the Master. It's from a compilation release of Jamaican gospel music from Social Music Records. Before that, we had a request. Thank you to the caller for requesting Lee Scratch Perry. We played Seven Devils Dead from The Secret Laboratory. That's on Mango. Before that was Mad Professor and Deborah Glasgow, My Thing, from the release Ariwa Sounds, The Early Sessions, released on Melodies International. Before that, Sister Nancy and Mad Professor with Tox Rub-A-Dub from the release Armageddon on Ariwa. Before that, Bim Sherman with Blazing Dub from the release Ghetto Dub on Weekend Records. Before that, The Paradox, which is collaboration that Jeff Mills is involved in, called The Paradox. Yeah, song was called The X Factor. Before that was Ashe with the Dreaming Jungle Mix from V4 Visions of Love and Androids. That's a Numero Group compilation. So we covered some interesting territory in that little segment. We're gonna see, we got about 25 minutes left. Got a weird assortment of stuff left, so I'll see if I can make it work together. But until then, I do have to read a PSA. This one says, if you're a college student or an individual looking for an easy way to stay informed, Issue Voter is a nonprofit organization that sends clear, nonpartisan summaries of congressional bills straight to your phone. 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All right. Well, thanks for tuning in. Again, I'm DJ Healthcare. I'm here until 7, so just going to wind down the set. But stick around. There will be more good music coming up. And I hope you've had a great Friday evening. In fact, you know what? I'm going to play a little special song, since it is Friday night after all. Hope you all enjoy it. Bye.
1: I love the sound of a jukebox playing.

All right. Hello for the last time. WXYC. Again, this is DJ Healthcare. Going to be signing off in about 7 minutes. Just going to put on a long track and start cleaning up. But you just heard Ann Clark with Our Darkness. I believe it's a remix of that original song on a 12-inch from Dark Entries. That was reissued this year, I think. Before that was Fiona Apple with The First Taste from Tidal, of course. Before that, we had Carolyn Mark and Dave Lang doing their take on One I Love You from A Tribute to Nashville. So that's covers of songs from the original soundtrack from the Robert Altman movie. 1977, that's just a guess. I don't really know. But before that, we had the Coleman Family with Peace on Earth from the release Local Customs Downriver Revival. That's a Numero Group compilation focusing on releases from a studio just outside of Detroit. I don't even know the year. I didn't read the year. I don't know why I acted like I knew. But anyway, before that was Silver Jews, Friday Night Fever, which I feel coming on right now. Ready to go have some fun. Happy Friday, everyone. That's from Bright Flight on Drag City. Of course, speaking of Drag City, I think I'm going to throw on some Joanna Newsom. I brought my copy of East into the station, and I will play that for you all to enjoy. And stay tuned for the next set. Should be good. Haven't seen the next DJ yet, but I assume they're just around the corner and will be arriving any minute now. Or not, I don't know. But there is some cool specialty shows tonight. There is Inside Track, I believe, at 9, and then New Science Experience at 10. Let's see if anybody signed up for that. Actually, no. Nobody signed up tonight. Well, that's too bad. So no NSC tonight unless I am feeling crazy and decide to drive home, grab my flash drive, and come back. But that's not likely. Well, anyway, thanks for listening. Hope you all have had a nice Friday. And this is going to be Joanna Newsom. Thanks for tuning in.

say? Well, it must have been about 62. I heard you on record and you were brand new, and some had some doubts about the way you sang, but the truth came through and loudly it rang. Yeah, you were hipper than Mitch Miller and Johnny Mathis put together. So I got some boots, a harmonica rack, a D21, and I was on the right track, but I didn't start writing until 68. It was too damn daunting. You were too great. I won a whole lot of Bob Dylan imitation contests, though. Yeah, times were a-changing. You brought it all home. Blonde on blonde like a rolling stone. The real world is crazy. You were deranged and

out of commission, had a motorcycle wreck holed up in Woodstock with a broken neck, and the labels were signing up guys with guitars out to make millions looking for stars. Well, I figured it was time to make

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Yeah, we still get together every week at Bruce's house. 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It's a 12-step program.

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Thy kingdom came, this be thy year. From sea to shining sea, thou givest me false pride. Fought down by the riverside, from every head and ass, may dollars flow. 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For I am lonely. 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

0: young horse and monk grows there. 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But now, the stairway looms, and as I rise, the cries of kittens gray make way. 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She sees, then panics, grabs a light.
1: I scream silent comforts that are not heard. I panic, for I have not said a word. 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From what? 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The truth? The light? Is truth the light?
2: Stay up, night. Stay up, night.

And that was Horoscopo by Miranda. I hope you guys enjoyed. So far, you're listening to WXYC Chapel Hill. Prior to this track, Horoscopo by Miranda, we had a few more. We had Lover, You Should Have Come Over, a specific live version by Jeff Buckley, as many of you know. It's live at the Columbia Records Radio Hour in New York, June 4th. Before that, we had Yawner by They're Getting a Body of Water on their album Jester's Bin. And prior to that, we had a track titled Fade by the band Blackwater Holy Light. And before that, we had Aviation by The Last Shadow Puppets. The Last Shadow Puppets being two artists, Miles Kane and Alex Turner, if many of you are probably familiar. And it's a duo that has honestly retired. They haven't made music in a very long time, remain to be very iconic. 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It's a grassroots organization that is fighting for better working and living conditions and empowering the community to stand up against abusive landlords, discriminatory policies, and displacement. 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Well, up next, I have a track by a band called Majesty Crush. The track is titled Number One Fan, and I hope you guys enjoy.